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7: 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And the City of Brantford, in partnership with the Brant Regional Association of Volunteers Administrators, is hosting a fall volunteer fair on Wednesday, October 7th at the T.B. Costain S.C. Johnson Community Center from 6:30 p.m. until 8:30. 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
3: There will be something appealing for everyone as St. George Apple Fest returns September 19th and 20th. 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And the City of Brantford, in partnership with the Brant Regional Association of Volunteers Administrators, is hosting a fall volunteer fair on Wednesday, October 7th at the T.B. Costain S.C. Johnson Community Center from 6:30 p.m. until 8:30. 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

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Your favorite new favorites. 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

0: 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Traffic check.
1: Some work on the Niagara Bank QEW near Fairview causing some minor slowdown. No access North Shore ramp to Niagara Bank QEW. Buell and Toronto bound Centennial Parkway, two left lanes blocked, and onto the Skyway, two left lanes there. 403 eastbound of Mavis, three right lanes blocked. Jumpstart helps kids across Canada access sport and play so more kids can get into the game. 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

It is 5:30. I'm Scott Fox, and today is going to be a fairly nice day. A lot warmer than yesterday. Yesterday was wild. I had warm clothes on most of the day, and then around 3 in the afternoon, I started stripping, thinking, holy cow, where did this heat come from? So a late heat up. Today is going to be a lot warmer, though. Cloudy. There is a chance of rain today. Our high is 26. It's going to feel 29. Gas prices did not change overnight. We're stuck with another day at $1.82.9, and the Emmys were handed out last night. Coming up in just a few minutes, we're going to talk about some of the winners from last night. Enrique Iglesias gets things going. 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

Light 92, that's Taylor Swift. I knew it, I knew you. Good morning, I'm Scott Fox. Last night, Mr. Swift, Travis Kelce, three receptions, 71 receiving yards, no touchdowns, no points. Not really a factor in the game, but Kansas City Chiefs fans will be happy to know the Chiefs were pretty dominant winners on Monday Night Football, 31-10 over Denver last night. The Emmy Awards were on last night. I don't know how many people watch these. I mean, honestly, a lot of these shows, a lot of people haven't seen. Very few of them on actual network or cable TV now, a lot of them on streaming services. So it's hard to predict who's going to win these. And I don't know how many people predicted this, but Widow's Bay was the winner of Best Comedy Series. Lead actor in a comedy series went to Matthew Rhys, also from Widow's Bay. And Jean Smart won for Hacks last night. That's lead actress in a comedy series. Every year that this show has dropped a season, she's won lead actress. That is pretty impressive. When it came to best drama, The Pitt was the winner. I've actually seen that one. I think it was the only show at the Emmys last night that I've actually seen. The Pitt was pretty good last night. It won for best drama, lead actor for Noah Wiley. In the lead actress category, Rhea Seehorn from Pluribus was the winner. Reality competition, The Traitors, variety series, went to The Late Show with Stephen Colbert. Oh, here's one that's relevant. The Bob Hope Humanitarian Award was handed out last night to none other than Michael J. Fox. He got a standing ovation when he came out, like I haven't seen at a television show in a long time. And well-deserved, too, for MJ. It's 5:39 and 16 outside to start off the 15th of September. Big Yellow Taxi,

0: Light 92. Hey, good morning. It's 5:47. I'm Scott Fox, and Stacey is coming up at 6 o'clock with the news. A few minutes ago, I was talking about the Emmys. I was just reading about the gift bags that they got last night. It's amazing because you can fill a theater with the richest people on earth. Well, maybe not the richest people on earth, but certainly the richest people in entertainment. They don't need or want for anything. They've got so much money. And all we do is keep giving them more. The Emmy gift bag last night was worth an estimated $27,000 just for being one of the presenters or nominees. 27 grand. Here's what was in the bag. There were Swarovski encrusted Motorola earbuds, a titanium smart ring, a gift certificate to a Beverly Hills Rejuvenation Center. There was a hydro jug, a couture blanket, toys, candy supplements, Alaskan seafood, and products from brands including Rock Skincare, Garnier, Essie, and Dove. The most expensive item in there was a privacy concierge service worth $10,000. I wonder how long you get that service for and what you get for $10,000. And what does a privacy concierge do? And it's amazing all the different angles people have figured out to make money over the years. Congratulations to all of the winners. $27,000 for the gift bag, though. Wow, that is, all of them could afford all of those things. I wonder all of those things that they got in the gift bag, if they would have ever bought those things anyway, or if this is just sort of a nice little freebie for them. I don't know if they would have spent that, although the privacy concierge, I admit, I'm a little bit interested in. Today, it's going to be a mainly cloudy day. There is a chance of afternoon rain. It's a small chance, not likely. High 26 today. It's going to feel a heck of a lot warmer than yesterday at 29. There is a chance of rain tonight. 18 is our overnight low. That's already warm. Than we're at right now. And for tomorrow, cloudy, 26, feeling 33.
1: Light traffic check.
2: Roadwork continuing. Toronto bound QEW to Centennial Parkway up and on delays on the approach here. Two left lanes blocked and two left lanes on the Skyway Bridge. We do have a stall on the QEW eastbound, a ramp to the North 427 Express blocking the right lane. It's actually the westbound side yet again past the 427. We're seeing delays because of construction. Two right lanes blocked. 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
1: It's Tuesday, September 15th. Good chilly morning. It's 10 degrees right now in Brantford, 11 in Hamilton, 11 in Kitchener. The dollar 71.94 cents U.S. Gas still $1.83. I'm Stacey Englehart. Prime Minister Carney's National Investment Summit drew a wide range of rich people and protesters to downtown Toronto last night. Union reps, Indigenous leaders, climate and housing advocates rallied against the summit's agenda at Nathan Phillips before marching towards the opening gala. Hundreds of executives descended to the GTA for the two-day summit as Carney seeks to attract $1 trillion in new investment. Well, he is a busy man because the summit's still going on today, and later today he heads to Europe. Ottawa said they're looking for a broader partnership that could eventually give Canadians greater freedom to live, work, and study in Europe while stopping short of EU membership. He said the push is not to leverage against Washington, but part of a broader effort to reduce dependence on the United States. And StatsCan said this year's census recorded a 98.4% response rate, among the highest levels ever reported nationally. Now, it collects information every 5 years on age, gender, marital status, language, and a few other personal questions. They say it's to help shape electoral boundaries, programs, and government funding. Critics argue a large chunk of the data they demand is already collected by other branches of government, and requiring people to resubmit under the threat of a fine is a waste of taxpayer money. Light 92 Sports. Baseball yesterday, the Jays lost to Detroit 6-5. That home series continues at 7 o'clock tonight. NFL last night, Kansas City blasted Denver 31-10. The Canadian Soccer Championship semifinals continues tonight. Hamilton Forge hosts Quebec at 7. The two-leg aggregate series is tied 1-1. And it looks like Kawhi's officially going to give it another try. Kawhi Leonard officially returning to Toronto 7 years after leading the Raptors to the franchise's only NBA championship. The deal was put on hold while the NBA investigated the Clippers for salary cap circumvention. Light 92 weather. A slight chance of showers this morning and afternoon. Windy and not too bad temperature-wise. A humidex in the high 20s. Slight chance of showers or thunderstorms tonight with a low of 18. Certainly warms up tomorrow. Mostly cloud cover. Slight chance of showers in the morning, but a humidex feeling in the low 30s. Right now, it's a cooler 10 degrees in Brantford, 11 in Kitchener. It's 11 in Hamilton. I'm Stacey Englehart.
2: It's cold out there. Morning, friends. Just after 6 o'clock, and thank you, Stace. Coming up in a few minutes, your iPhone, if you have one, may start overheating this week. It's because of a new update that came out. I'm going to tell you all about that and what to expect in just a few. It's not necessarily on fire, but if it's on fire, you should put it out.

favorites. That's Favor Drive when I'm with you. It's 9 minutes after six, and iPhone users, pay attention. They're now saying some users may notice faster battery drain and more heat on the phone after you install the latest iOS update. That came down yesterday. It's a long queue to download it. Believe me, I can tell you. Apple says the effect here is normal because the phone is working in the background, indexing files and data, downloading new assets, and updating apps. That work, they say, will continue for several days. Some users may need to remove photos or text messages to make room for the update. I gave up on that a long time ago. I have to factory reset my phone every time they push an update.

0: Never ever, it's All Saints. Back to the 90s. It's Light 92 at 618. It is 16 outside, and today's going to be a little bit warmer. 29 with the humidity, about 26 on the thermometer. Yesterday, the inflation numbers came out. They say August inflation was basically the same as July inflation, about a 3% increase year over year. I think most people feel that, especially with gas and groceries. But one of the areas where they said there was a major increase in inflation was in air travel and travel in general. A lot of people tried to get away over the summertime. Yeah, and it turns out the airlines raised those rates. A lot of that has to do with fuel surcharges and things like that because the price of gas is up. So now that we know we're spending a lot more when we travel, why don't we take a dive into the world of aviation? Every day, every day, there's a new story about something involving airplanes that'll probably make you not want to go somewhere. The latest from American Airlines, where a passenger was arrested after stripping naked during a flight and more. This one from the Daily Beast, a woman was arrested after stripping in front of all of the other passengers on an American Airlines flight that was going from Baltimore to Miami. The aviation incident logs describe her behavior as indecent. The plane was not diverted. Police did meet the woman at the gate, and they took her into custody when they arrived. So this is a woman who, some people just seem to snap. Have you ever seen that on a plane? Thank God I haven't, but there's certainly the stories that I get here every day to tell you about. This woman seems to have snapped. She took off all of her clothes, then sat back down in her seat and performed a lewd act right there in the chair. Can I just tell you, though, I know that airlines always err on the side of caution, and I think that's great, safety first. But I'm really surprised they didn't land this plane. I'm glad they didn't, but anytime there's any sort of a ruckus or disruption, that's the first inclination is let's get down on the ground, closest available airport, we're going to land. And that costs the airline a ton of money. Other passengers end up being late. It's a real mess. So I'm glad they made the decision that a woman performing that type of a lewd act on an airplane is not something where we would land the plane for it, but she was certainly dealt with, so to speak, once the plane got to the gate. She's facing a lot of charges and some pretty serious fines, too.
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2: Starting to fill up a bit on the Burlington Skyway. If you're heading Toronto bound, we still have work on the Toronto bound sign at Centennial Parkway, blocking two left lanes, and a pretty good start to your drive on the QEW. And same thing on the 401 eastbound heading to Milton. 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I'm Dan Dealey with Light 92 Morning Traffic.
0: Good willpower there, Dan. I thought for sure you were going to have a comment about that story. Way to hold it together. It's 6:21.
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4: 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Also coming up September 24th to 27th is the return of the Ancaster Fair. 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Johnson Community Center from 6:30 p.m. until 8:30. 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

Even now, we've got the makings of a real beautiful sunrise. Shades on if you're heading east. Well, not yet, but soon you're going to need them by the looks of it. Looks nice out there. Today, we're going up to a high of 26, feeling 29. It's 16 degrees at Light 92.

0: at 6:35. How you doing, Blue Jays fans? Last night was a tough one. We had a no-hitter going into the seventh inning. Jose Soriano was amazing, and then the bullpen blew it. Let's go to Jays manager John Schneider talking after the Jays blew a late-game lead and found a way to lose last night, 6-5 to Detroit.
1: I think kind of just had chances early to score more after getting their starter out in the third. You know, big... You know, Hosey was really good. You know, I think about that starting performance with a no-hitter through six and low pitch count and then a couple quick hits. And think about that. Think about Oak swing. And then just, you know, a couple balls we didn't really handle great there. Yeah, but I think some missed opportunities early.
0: Missed opportunities is a nice way to put it. I thought he was going to explode because he was a different shade of red than he usually is after a loss. Snatching defeat from the jaws of victory. Again, the Jays lost last night. There's still only one game back, though, because Cleveland also lost to the White Sox last night. Tonight, Jays and Tigers, game two. It's the final Looney Dog night of the year. Have fun if you're going to the game.

Your favorite getting together songs. Your favorite things are good songs. Your favorite it's over songs. Southern Ontario's favorites, Light 92.

Lecrae from Light 92. That's You Broke Me First. It's 6:43. I should get that right. 6:43. Good morning. I'm Scott Fox. If you're not already, throw us a follow on Instagram at Light Events Crew. Our behind the scenes team has been all over TIFF, and there's all kinds of great video. There now, you've got video from Channing Tatum, John Malkovich, and many, many more that were out and about yesterday. If you're planning to go down into Toronto today for TIFF, there are 4 stars that they say are going to be on the red carpet for sure, and the rest are just rumored. I'm hearing today Tom Hiddleston will walk the red carpet, so will Willem Dafoe. Penelope Cruz was out last night. She's going to be out again today for her actual movie, along with Javier Bardem. So it's a good day for TIFF. It's going to be a lot warmer than it was yesterday. Close to 30 degrees with the humidity is pretty good for this time of September. Is it late? No, it's not. Halfway through the month. Oh, halfway through the month. Happy payday to everybody on the semi-monthly schedule. Here's hoping that check is great. I'll leave a comment myself. Let's rock it up a little bit. Robert Palmer, Addicted to Love. Light 92, Southern Ontario's favorites. We're 1 hour away from number ones.

0: too soon. That's Addicted to Love from Light 92. It's 6:48. Good morning. I'm Scott Fox. Coming up after 7 o'clock, we're going to talk about this brand new report that just dropped from RBC. And the report is shocking. It says more than half of Canadian parents that have adult children say they're still helping out their kids financially. More than half with adult children are still helping out their kids. I've got a full breakdown on this, how they're helping, how much they're happening, or how much they're helping, and more. Again, I'll get to that after 7 o'clock. This is an important topic, too. I mean, we're in a cost of living crisis. There's a lot of people that are struggling. And to find out that this many adults are still relying on their parents for help, that is crazy. I'm on both sides of it because I love getting money from my parents, but I also have adult kids that have always got their hand out. And I don't mean that a bad way. Life is expensive, and if I can help, I certainly will. But I mean, hey, the cost adds up. So again, this is from RBC. We'll have that after 7 o'clock and jump into those numbers. I'm also going to do number ones, and today is a great one. It's another day with some huge TV shows that premiered on the 15th of September. I've also got some great number one songs that were number one today in previous years. We're going to go all the way back to 1975 today, and that's coming up at 7:40.
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3: Toronto bound on the QEW, right? At the top of the Burlington Skyway, a crash is blocking the center lane with delays from Centennial Parkway. If people are using an alternate, that's a good idea. Also, way down the road, eastbound QEW ramp to the North 427 Express, still stall stuck in the right lane. New problem on the 410, SAP Ave, past Courtney Park, a collision blocking this center lane. 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I'm Dan Dealey with Light 92 Morning Traffic.
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2: Good Tuesday morning, September 15th. It's a chilly 11 right now in Brantford, 11 in Kitchener. It's 12 degrees in Hamilton. The dollar trading 71.92 cents U.S. Gas still $1.83. I'm Stacey Englehart. Brantford police need your help to find a missing woman. 25-year-old Taylor hasn't been seen in weeks. She's described as a white female, 5'5", thin build, last reported near Colburn West, August 25th. Prime Minister Mark Carney's investment summit drew a wide range of protesters to Toronto last night. Indigenous leaders, union reps, climate, housing advocates rallied against the summit's agenda at Nathan Phillips before marching towards the opening gala, where hundreds of executives and global asset managers are in Toronto for a two-day summit. Carney is seeking to attract over $1 trillion in new investment. Well, the Prime Minister is a busy man because he then heads to Europe later today. Ottawa said they're looking for a partnership that could eventually give Canadians greater freedom to live, work, and study in Europe while stopping short of a membership. Hamilton police need your help to identify a suspect in a fatal assault. Police said a man was found May 31st with a serious head injury, taken to hospital where he later died. Police have released images of the suspect. And the Toronto International Film Festival continues today. Among the stars making an appearance today, Tom Hiddleston and Penelope Cruz. Light 92 Sports. Baseball yesterday, the Jays lost to Detroit 6-5. That home series continues at 7 o'clock tonight. NFL last night, Kansas City blasted Denver 31-10. The Canadian Soccer Championship semifinals continues tonight. Hamilton Forge hosts Quebec at 7. The two-leg aggregate series is tied 1-1. And it looks like Kawhi's officially going to give it another try. Kawhi Leonard officially returning to Toronto 7 years after leading the Raptors to the franchise's only NBA championship. The deal was put on hold while the NBA investigated the Clippers for salary cap circumvention. Light 92 weather. A slight chance of showers this morning and afternoon. Windy and not too bad temperature-wise. A humidex in the high 20s. Slight chance of showers or thunderstorms tonight with a low of 18. Certainly warms up tomorrow. Mostly cloud cover. Slight chance of showers in the morning, but a humidex feeling in the low 30s. Right now, it's 11 degrees in Brantford, 11 in Kitchener. It's 12 in Hamilton. I'm Stacey Englehart.
3: Thank you, Stace. Good morning, everyone. New report from RBC says just over half of Canadian parents with adult children say they're still helping out their kids financially with expenses, including groceries and rent. This is a big one. I'm going to break it all down for you with all the numbers coming up in just a few. Hope your Tuesday's off to a great start. It's the 15th of September. Olivia Dean is coming up right after Tears for Fears, Light 92.

Olivia Dean from Light 92. It's 9 minutes after 7 o'clock. Happy Tuesday. It's about 16 outside on average across southern Ontario. I'm Scott Fox. New report out today from RBC says just over half of Canadian parents with adult children say they are still helping out their kids financially with expenses, including groceries and rent. 51% of parents with adult kids between the ages of 18 and 40 surveyed say they provide financial support for their kid, or they have in the past year. Now, of those helping out, 56% say the money was to help pay for groceries. 43% say they have helped with an unexpected or emergency expense. 24% say the money was to pay for their rent. Think about this. We've got over half of parents with adult kids helping them pay for their groceries. And then we've got another 25%, one in four, helping them pay their rent. On average, the report found parents who provided financial support gave $6,151, while one in four gave more than $10,000. The report was based on an online survey of 1,000 parents with kids 18 to 40 done for RBC. The polling industry's professional body, the Canadian Research Insights,

But at some point, they're going to have to become self-sufficient. But how does that happen when the economy is this bad? It's a scary situation. Like I said, if you have younger kids and you're thinking, I just got to get to 18. After 18, they're on their own. I don't know that that's necessarily applicable in Canada in 2026. But either way, something to watch. And if you're in that situation, rest assured you are not alone. It's 12 minutes after 7 o'clock. This is NSYNC. Bye, bye, bye. Light 92.

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0: Light 92, Southern Ontario's favorites. That's Bananarama. 719, and tomorrow, the 16th of September, will mark 50 days until Halloween. It's almost here. And with that in mind, Starbucks says they're launching something new this year that is probably going to catch on. If I know people that love Starbucks as much as they do, I think this is going to be popular. They've announced that starting October 22nd, they're launching the Black Cat Frappuccino. What's in a Black Cat Frappuccino? And tell me it's not Black Cat. Okay, there's no cat in it. It's a chocolate-covered flavored frappe topped with whipped cream and chocolate cat ears. Starbucks is also going to be selling a $20 pumpkin-shaped mug and a $17 black cauldron mug. So you've got two mugs and a brand new frappe. Again, it is chocolate cake flavored. People love cake. I love cake. Cake's great, isn't it? Even in the morning, you know, I mean, I could be talked into a slice of cake just about any time. Put it in a drink form and ice it, and now we're talking. October 22nd, that is coming out. It is 17 outside, and number ones is 20 minutes away.
1: Light traffic check.
2: 410 southbound ramp to the East 401. We have a collision that's blocking the left lane. Cleared the earlier problem southbound past Courtney Park. We have reports of a collision on the 403 eastbound approaching Waterdown. We can tell you the delays are starting as you pass Wilson on the East 403 as you head down the mountain. Skyway Bridge problems are gone, but boy, is it busy from 50 Road on the Toronto bound side. Have headlights invited themselves into your family? 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

camp, and I got some news here. I'm not exactly sure if I'm allowed to share it yet. I don't think I can do all the details yet. I want to let you know, though, that Monday, I'm going to be doing a big announcement, and you're going to start to hear a little bit more about it as we get a little closer to Monday. It's still 6 days away, but starting Monday, I'm going to announce a big new contest that is coming to Light 92, and I think you're going to like this one a lot. Weather-wise, if you found yesterday cold, you're not crazy. Yesterday was a weird one. I was bundled up all day. Then I went outside around 4 o'clock and thought, oh my God, I need shorts. It was crazy how quickly it turned. Today it's going to be 26. Yeah.

little heads up, if you're going to be driving into Toronto tonight, there are a couple of concerts, plus the Jays are playing tonight. The Jays are taking on the Tigers, and they've got a lot to prove after blowing that one last night. Man, I was mad that I stayed up and watched that. Anyway, 6-5 was the final. They play again tonight. It's the final Loony Dog night of the year. You've also got TIFF happening, and tonight, Sarah Bareilles plays her first of two shows at Massey Hall, and tonight, Robin. Remember Robin from the 90s? She's going to be at Scotiabank Arena. Sold out show, too. Huh? Good for her. Have fun if you're going out, and if you're taking pictures, we'd love to see them. Tag us at Light Events Crew.

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3: All right. Good morning, friends. It is 17 outside, and today is Tuesday, September the 15th. Let's start off your daily history lesson with a couple of birthdays. Heidi Montag from The Hills is celebrating her 40th birthday today. Turning 42, Prince Harry. Actor Tom Hardy is celebrating his 49th today. Dina Lohan, that's the mother of Lindsay Lohan, she's 64. And a couple of beauties turning 80 today. Happy 80th to director Oliver Stone, and happy 80th birthday to a real great actor, Tommy Lee Jones.
4: Listen up, ladies and gentlemen. Our fugitive has been on the run for 90 minutes. Average foot speed over uneven ground, barring injury, is 4 miles an hour. That gives us a radius of 6 miles.
3: It is crazy how many movie credits that guy has to his name. Happy 80th birthday to the great Tommy Lee Jones. Born today in 1890, no longer with us, obviously, Agatha Christie, the crime novelist. She passed away in 1976. And speaking of stars that passed away, we lost some greats on the 15th of September. It was 2 years ago today, Tito Jackson passed away. And it was 7 years ago today, in 2019, we lost the great Rick Ocasek from The Cars.

That's a great song, too. It's, let's see here. Today in 1971, Greenpeace was founded. Today in 1981, Sandra Day O'Connor. Do you remember that name? She was unanimously approved by a Senate Judiciary Committee to become the first female justice of the Supreme Court in America. It was today in 1982. These guys played their last American concert with Freddie Mercury. Queen. Mama, life had just begun. And I've gone and thrown it all away. My God, he was talented.

0: Yeah, that was today in 1982. Let's fast forward a little bit more modern history. Today in 1995, tan M&Ms were replaced by the new blue M&Ms. And those who really like M&Ms were a little bent out of shape over that one. It was today in 2004, the NHL lockout began. The 2004-2005 season was eventually canceled. And today is a pretty significant day in our history. It was today in 2008, the 2008 financial crisis began when Lehman Brothers Holdings filed for bankruptcy protection.
1: We're working to reduce disruptions and minimize the impact of these financial market developments on the broader economy.
0: Crazy that that was that actually happened. It was today in 2008. If you're looking for a little TV inspiration, maybe you want to go back and watch a classic series. Today, September the 15th, 1949, The Lone Ranger premiered on ABC. Today in 1965, Green Acres debuted on CBS. Also today in 65, Lost in Space premiered on CBS. Today in 1971, Columbo debuted for the first time. Today in 1977, Chips premiered on NBC. And today in 1986, do you remember this one? That used to be blaring in my place every Thursday night. L.A. Law premiered today in 1986, 40 years ago. If you're looking for some movie inspiration, a great one came out today in 1999, American Beauty. Now let's get to the number ones. If you were listening to the radio today in 1984, this one was kicking off its third and final week on top of the charts.

Estevan, Don't Want to Lose You. Number one today in 1989. Today in 1996, let's go back 30 years. This one was kicking off its seventh week at

Crank That from Soulja Boy was number one. That was actually number one at two different periods, but this week was one of them. And there's always one song that I play in full. And for this one, we're going to go back 13 years to 2013. Until this week, Blurred Lines by Robin Thicke had been number one for the entire summer. 12 straight weeks back in 2013. Until this lady came back and dropped another banger. Today, 2013. New number one belonged to Katy Perry. This is Roar from Light 92.

0: Well, now only Justin gets to hear that. That's Katy Perry, Roar. It was number one on the charts 13 years ago today. 13 years. That is why. It's amazing how quickly time flies. It's 7:51, and we do number ones every weekday morning at 7:40 right here on Light 92. We're at 17 degrees outside. Today, it's going to feel closer to 30 with the humidity, 26 on the thermometer, and there is an outside chance we could get some showers or a mild thunderstorm this afternoon. Not everybody's going to get it, but it is a possibility, so you may want to have an umbrella with you.
1: Light. Traffic check.
2: 410 problems continue. Southbound of the 407. Still tractor trailer sitting in the right lane. And how about northbound express approaching Courtney Park? Stalled vehicle HOV blocked. And still a stall stuck in the QEW eastbound ramp to the north 427 express blocking the right lane. Now around Hamilton, the major routes are busy. Got numerous issues. So if you're anywhere near Hamilton, Stony Creek, expect plenty of delays as Milton and the east 401 coming out of the Tri-City starting to wake up a bit. 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
2: It's Tuesday, September 15th. Good morning. 12 degrees right now in Brantford, 12 in Hamilton, 13 in Kitchener. The dollar is down to 71.85 cents U.S. Gas $1.83. I'm Stacey Englehart. Another reason the Canadian government needs to make life more affordable. According to a new RBC report, just over half of Canadian parents say they're still helping their adult children financially with expenses including groceries and rent. 51% of parents with adult kids, 1% of parents with adult kids aged 18 to 40 say they, on average, parents gave over $6,000, while 24% of parents gave over $10,000. The Prime Minister's National Investment Summit drew a whole bunch of rich people to Toronto last night, and protesters followed. Indigenous leaders, union reps, climate and housing advocates rallied against the agenda and marched towards the site of the opening gala. Hundreds of executives and global asset managers are in Toronto for the two-day summit as Carney seeks to attract $1 trillion in new investment. Busy man. Later today, he heads to Europe. Ottawa is apparently looking at a broader partnership to give Canadians greater freedom to live, work, and study in Europe while stopping short of an EU membership. Stats Can said this year's census recorded a 98.4% response rate, among the highest levels ever reported nationally. They say it's to help shape electoral boundaries, programs, and government funding. While critics argue a large chunk of the data they demand is already collected by the government, and requiring people to resubmit under the threat of a fine is inefficient and a waste of taxpayer money. Light 92 Sports. Baseball yesterday, the Blue Jays lost to Detroit 6-5. That home series continues at 7 o'clock tonight. NFL yesterday, Kansas City beat Denver 31-10. Tonight, the Canadian Soccer Championship semifinals continues. Hamilton hosts Quebec at 7. The two-legged series is tied 1-1. Light 92 weather. We've got a few showers this morning, ending early afternoon. Mostly cloud cover today. Windy. A humidex of 26. Slight chance of showers and thunderstorms tonight when it's down to 18. Tomorrow, mostly cloudy. Could see showers in the morning, but really warm. A humidex feeling 33. Right now, it's 12 degrees in Brantford. It's 12 in Hamilton, 13 in Kitchener. I'm Stacey.

semi-monthly schedule. Enjoy that money while it lasts. Let's get things going here with Marky Mark and the Funky Bunch. It's Good Vibrations, Light 92. Good morning.

Tate McRae on Light 92. Hey, good morning. I'm Scott Fox. And in case you missed it, last night the Emmy Awards were on. Fairly uneventful, but I'm going to run through just the winners for you in case it comes up in your day today. The best comedy series went to Widow's Bay. Lead actor in a comedy series went to Matthew Rhys from Widow's Bay. And lead actress in a comedy series went to Jean Smart from Hacks. The best drama series went to The Pitt. And Noah Wiley won Best Actor in a Drama Series for The Pitt. Lead Actress in a Drama Series, that went to Rhea Seehorn from Pluribus. Best Reality Competition Program, The Traitors. Okay. Best Variety Series went to Late Night with Stephen Colbert. Okay. Bob Hope Humanitarian Award. Here's a great one. The great Michael J. Fox

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I have no idea what a privacy concierge does, but that service is worth $10,000. Some of the richest people on the planet just got a gift bag worth $27,000. The world is not fair sometimes. Anyway, congratulations to them, and hopefully one of your shows won. It's Paul Jans, Light 92. Yeah.

0: at 8:19. Hey, good morning. I'm Scott Fox. A little bit of food news. What do you think? Today's food news, unfortunately, doesn't involve any new food that's coming per se, but a couple of stories involving one of the most popular restaurants out there. I'm talking about McDonald's. They've announced that they are now officially testing drone delivery, and apparently it can order your deliver your order in about 10 minutes. So they're doing this one first at a restaurant in China. They say each one of these drones that McDonald's has brought in can carry 5.2 pounds of food, which McDonald's says covers most of their combos of burgers, sides, and a drink. They're going to be launching a North American drone program soon, but they want to see how this one is going to go. That's a weird thing. You would go on the McDonald's app. You would place your order, and let's just say hypothetically, you decided you wanted an Egg McMuffin with cheese combo and you want a hash brown and a coffee. Well, that'll come in under 5.2 pounds. They're going to make the order. They're going to stick the bag on the drone, and the drone is going to go and drop it right on your front porch. They say this happens even faster than you could finish your order using one of the food delivery apps. It's going to be that quick. As long as it's under 5.2 pounds. I'm wondering how long until there's like hundreds of drones in the air at all times. Because if that's where this is going, if this is what it's going to be, all of our food will get delivered by drone and our packages too, presumably, then I have to think there's going to be a lot of drones in the sky. But like I said, I've got a couple of McDonald's stories and I love this next one. Happy birthday to Mary Smeltzer. Mary is from Chicago and she just celebrated her 102nd birthday. Mary here credits her weekly McDonald's visits as part of the reason that she has lived such a long and healthy life. Her birthday celebration took place at one of her regular stops. You know, it always amazes me when you hear from these folks that reach the age of 100. Somebody will ask them, hey, what's your secret? How did you live such a long life? And oftentimes, it's very discouraging. They'll say things like, well, I drink whiskey every day, or I smoke a pack of cigarettes a week, or I eat McDonald's regularly. Those are all things we're told not to do if we want to live a long life. But hey, it worked out great for Mary, so happy 102nd birthday.
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3: The 403 eastbound ramp to Waterdown. We have a collision there that's blocking the right lane and definitely causing a visual distraction. Then you head way down the road, the 403 eastbound approaching Dundas. We have a stalled vehicle that's blocking the center lane, but the Hamilton Major is awfully slowed, especially on the 403. And of course, 401 eastbound start to fill up as you pass the 6 is heading into Milton. Have head lice invited themselves into your family? 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I'm Dan Dealey with Light 92 Morning Traffic.
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9: There will be something appealing for everyone as St. George Apple Fest returns September 19th and 20th. 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Also coming up September 24th to 27th is the return of the Ancaster Fair. 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The Ancaster Fair goes down Friday and Saturday from 9 a.m. until 9 p.m. and Sunday from 10 a.m. until 5. And the City of Brantford, in partnership with the Brant Regional Association of Volunteers Administrators, is hosting a fall volunteer fair on Wednesday, October 7th at the T.B. 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

0: Ontario's favorites. That's the Police. I'll be watching you. Hey, good morning. I'm Scott Fox, and Blue Jays fans no doubt disappointed after last night. Cleveland lost. If we had found a way to win that game last night, and we probably should have, we would be tied for a playoff spot right now. The Jays had a no-hitter through six innings and still ended up losing that game. It doesn't usually go down like that, but here is Jays manager John Schneider.
1: I think kind of just had chances early to score more. After getting their starter out in the third, Hosey was really good. You know, I think about that starting performance with a no-hitter through six and low pitch count, and then a couple quick hits. And think about Oak swing, and then just a couple balls we didn't really handle great there. But I think some missed opportunities early.
0: Missed opportunity is a great way to put it. He looks angry as he sits and does that news conference. I think even he's shocked that they found a way to lose that game. But that sets up tonight. It's going to be another busy one. And one of the things that I love when I'm listening to the radio is if I'm on my way to a show or I'm going to one, when the radio DJ plays a little bit of that group. So that's exactly what I'm going to do. If you're going out tonight, here's what you need to know. Jays are playing the Tigers once again, 7 o'clock at Rogers Center. It is the final Loony Dog night of the year. It is also TIFF, and there's a lot of traffic in and around the festival area, so you should know that that's going on. As far as concerts are concerned, there's a couple of big ones tonight performing live at Scotiabank Arena. Do you remember Robin?

Sold out show tonight. Have fun if you're going, and congratulations to everybody who won tickets. And while Robin is at Scotiabank Arena tonight, this woman is going to be performing at Massey Hall. I'm not gonna-

Sarah Bareilles is going to be live tonight. She's actually got back-to-back shows. If you're going to one of them, have a great time. It's Jennifer Lopez now, waiting for tonight. Light 92, Southern Ontario's favorites.

payday if you're on the semi-monthly system. It's 8:42 now, and there's a number of things that we're celebrating today. Number one, today is the National Day of the Cowgirl. Don't see as many as you might think, but it's an option. Hey, if you've got the hat, why not? Today is National Neonatal Nurses Day, National Double Cheeseburger Day, it's National Linguini Day, National Caregivers Day, and today is the day honoring a pretty elite late night snack. It's National Cheese Toast Day. Whatever it is you're celebrating, I hope it's a great one. Thanks for listening to Light 92.

0: Southern Ontario's favorites. It is 8:48 now. If you're thinking about heading to TIFF and you want to do a little star spotting, today there are more stars in town. Tom Hiddleston, Willem Dafoe, Javier Bardem, and Penelope Cruz are the big four that are going to be walking red carpets today. And if you can't make it down there, just follow us on Instagram at Light Events Crew. Our behind the scenes team is all over TIFF, and we've got some great video up there from yesterday. Channing Tatum, John Malkovich, and many others. Light Events Crew on Instagram if you want to see all that. If you've got an iPhone, I got to get this out there. They say your iPhone, because of an update that got pushed down yesterday, it's a new iOS. They say some iPhone users may notice faster battery drain and more heat coming out of the phone after you install this latest operating system update. Now, Apple says that's completely normal. You don't have to freak out. They say the effect is normal because the phone is working in the background, indexing files and data, downloading new assets, and updating apps. The work can continue for several days of a hot phone that drains quickly. They say some users may have to remove photos or text messages to make room for the update. I've given up on that. I've got an older phone, and I just don't think I'm going to be able to download any updates. I'd have to get rid of a lot of stuff. In any case, there is an update available, and if your phone sounds like it's running even when you're not using it, if it starts getting hot or the battery is draining very quickly, they say that's very normal, and it's only going to be for the next few days.
1: Light. Traffic check.
2: The 403 eastbound approaching Dundas stalled vehicle still stuck in the center lane if you're coming out of Oakville. But right now around Hamilton, it's a busy one. Right around the Lincoln Red Hill as they change in both directions. 403 eastbound as you pass Wilson. And of course, trying to make your way to the Burlington Skyway. Off and on, delays coming out of Grimsby. 401 eastbound from 6 South heading toward Guelph Line. Expect delays. 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

9 o'clock. That means the workday warm-up is ready to go. Thanks for listening this morning. I appreciate your time. I know you've got a lot of options for things you could listen to, and I'm really glad you chose Light this morning. I'll be back tomorrow morning, 5:30 till 9. Anna Almeida's coming in after 10 o'clock. 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
1: Wish I could call you last night. 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

Smith with Dancing with a Stranger on Late 92. It's Anna. Today, mainly cloudy, chance of showers, high of 26. With the humidity, it's going to feel more like 29. And then tonight and overnight, chance of showers. There is a risk of a thunderstorm, reaching a low of 18. However, we're warming up tomorrow on your hump day. Mainly cloudy, chance of morning showers, clearing in the afternoon, and a high of 26. 33 will be the high with the humidity. And get this, Toronto, if you were wondering, has made the list of the world's 10 happiest travel destinations. The study analyzed more than 1 million travel reviews from 155 destinations. Coming in at number one was Tulum, Mexico. That took the top spot. I could see it's nice and hot, tropical, nice food, good people. Yeah, I could see it taking the top spot. And Toronto ranked in the top 10 with a score of 71.4. So not too bad there, T-Dot.

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You're listening to Light 92. It's Anna, and here's something for you. 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And if you've never experienced traveling with Epic Limo, you are going to be hooked. You're going to feel like a celebrity. So good luck and make sure you enter right now.

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Shawn Mendes with Stitches on Light 92. It's Anna. So I mentioned that the Emmys were handed out last night. But get this, Emmy nominees, presenters, and performers, they all received gift bags worth more than $27,000. And they included gadgets, a smart ring, skincare, clothing, food, and other goodies. The most expensive gift was a $10,000 privacy concierge service. Could you imagine? I mean, they're already rich. And then to receive a $27,000 gift bag? Oh,

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1: 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Hello?
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Tyler Shaw with I See You on Late 92. It's Anna, mostly cloudy, 18, but feels like 21. And it is time now for Lunchtime Trivia. It's always so much fun to play. So today's question is this. What's something people do when they're carrying too many grocery bags? What do you think that could be? What's something people do when they're carrying too many grocery bags? Call me, text me, 519-759-4212. You can go to our Light Events crew page on Facebook. You can submit your answer there, and you can also check out what other people are posting too. And then you can go to light92.ca and you can submit your answer there. And it comes to me in email form, which is awesome. So again, the question today on your Tuesday afternoon is this. What's something people do when carrying too many grocery bags? What do you think? Maybe you've been in this position. I know I have. I can't wait to hear from you. Good luck. Until then, here's Whitney Houston. I Want to Dance with Somebody on Light 92.

and make new friends. And look at her now. So Mama knows best. It's Anna. You're listening to Light 92, and we're playing Lunchtime Trivia. And the question today is this, okay? What's something people do when they're carrying too many grocery bags? What do you think that could be? Cindy Campbell and Don say, I would look around to see if anybody could help me or if I could help anybody else. Al says, start a new list for the next time you go shopping. Linda May said, when carrying too many grocery bags, I think I groan or moan. I think you're not alone. AJ from Cambridge says, they catch a back pain. They wish they had more hands. Oma G says, trying to reorganize all the groceries to fit in less bags. Joanne says, throw out their packs. There's another one. I don't mean to laugh, but I think we've been there for that. Maria says, stack bags up on your arms and then have them cut off your circulation. Okay, you're on the right path there. I know it sounds weird, but you are. Dave says, stop, put them down and rest for a few minutes and then carry them probably over several trips. Okay, you're on the right path there too. Those are great answers. They're not it. But the question again is this one. What's something people do when they're carrying too many grocery bags? One person has gotten it right so far. So call me, text me, 519-759-4212. You can post our answer up on our Light Events Crew page on Facebook and through light92.ca. I can't wait to hear from you. Let's get this party started. It's Journey Now.

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0: right, Virginia to Vegas, lights out there on Light 92. It's Anna. We're playing Lunchtime Trivia. I love hearing from you. Please keep all your answers coming in. So the question is this: what's something people do when they're carrying too many grocery bags? Text, call me, 519-759-4212. You, of course, can post up on our Facebook page and through light92.ca. So some of the answers include these. Lee says, drop them and make your spouse go get them. Donna says, drop them in the parking lot. It's happened to me. Pat says, hold their breath till they can unload. Michael Mandula says, they try to hold the grocery bag handle in their mouth. Elise Byrne says, put them down for a rest. Emily Gooden says, kick open the door because their hands are full. I love the dramatics of this. So fun. Okay. Roy I says, trying to unhook the grocery bag handles around your fingers, which cuts off your circulation. I understand. And Angela Lee says, find a cart to place them in and push the cart. So good. Okay. But why are you doing that, Angela? That's the question. And also, big hint, why are we doing that? Keep your answers coming, okay? Again, the question is this: what's something people do when they're carrying too many grocery bags? Hi, Lai, what's your guess?
1: Oh, hi, Anna.
0: Hi, Alex.
1: Hi, how are you?
0: I'm good. How are you today?
1: Good, thank you. So I think I might have one or two guesses.
0: Sure, what are they?
1: Just take whatever they need for the day that they're going to do their groceries and then just save the other ones for when they're going to do their other groceries next time.
0: Not it, but keep on trying, okay?
1: Okay, I'll keep trying again, and you have yourself the best day.
0: You too. Thank you,
1: friend. Thank you. Bye for now. It's 10.

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0: What's your guess?
1: I think it may be trip over their own feet.
0: No, it's not, but good try.
1: All right.
0: Thank you. All right. Well, we know that it's not tripping over, and some of the other guesses coming in. But first, let me tell you what the question is, if you're just tuning in for Lunchtime Trivia. It's what's something people do when they're carrying too many grocery bags? So Seema, she says, haul them in a buggy. If no buggy, then carry some of the bags on their shoulders and carry some in their hand. Okay, Jim and Cindy, they say, hail a taxi. Rick, set them down and switch hands. Peter and Steve McKinnon from Brantford, they say drop them. Nancy says leave them for someone else to bring them in. Oh my gosh, I love this. Joy says walk faster. Nadine said they explained to people that they met that they only went in for a couple items and they have a lot more than expected. Bruce and Sandy Handy says put them down. And then Sammy says run with the bags inside your house to take as much groceries in the least amount of trips possible. Oh my gosh, Sammy, you were the closest one. We have two correct answers already by two different people, but that was so close. Use that as a hint, okay? Again, the question is, what's something people do when they're carrying too many grocery bags in? Good luck!

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0: What's your guess?
1: Text your kid at home to meet you and help you with the groceries.
0: Not it, but that's a good one, too. Keep trying, okay?
1: Okay.
0: Thank
1: bye.
0: You. Bye. Highlight, what's your guess?
2: Yeah, my guess is it would be either try and get the keys out of the pocket and open the door, or try to turn with so much stuff in her hand is to get through the doorway.
0: No, not it either. But thank you for playing. I appreciate it.
2: Yeah, okay. Bye-bye.
0: Bye. Highlight, what's your guess?
3: Refuse to make 2 trips.
0: Yes, you got it. Is that you? Because I know that's me.
3: When I lived on my own, I did just that, yes.
0: Yeah, see? And now you have people to help you. But yeah, when you're on your own, you don't want to go back out to the car and make multiple trips. So you will, like, you're willing to cut off circulation to your hands to make this happen.
3: Yeah.
0: All right, where are you from? So we can give you bragging rights.
3: I'm from Hamilton.
0: All right, bragging rights for you. Thanks for playing.
3: You're welcome.
0: And he wasn't alone. Chuck M., Angela Lee, and Erica from Toronto all knew the correct answer was refuse to make 2 trips. So bragging rights for all of you. We're going to do this again tomorrow on your hump day.

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Your favorite Things Are Good songs. Your favorite It's Over songs. Southern Ontario's favorites, Light 92.

ever danced to that song in the clubs back in the day. Tayo Cruz with Dynamite on your Tuesday. It's Anna. You're listening to Light. If you haven't heard, well, Google is bringing its age assurance technology here to Canada. So it uses AI to look for clues that a user may be underage, including what they search for and watch. If Google determines someone is in fact underage, it can add protections, including limits on content recommendations. So the move comes as governments, including here in Canada, consider age restrictions for social media. I think there will be a lot of kinks and different things to work through, but overall, I think this is a great thing. Any protection is good protection for the kids.

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8: Hey, it's Dana here with all of the concerts you need to add to your calendar this fall. The amazing Charlie XCX, she's coming to Scotiabank Arena in Toronto on September 21st. And I've got to say, Toronto loves the Jonas Brothers. They're coming to RBC Amphitheatre in Toronto on September 28th and just announced, since ticket sales were doing so well, they've added a second show at Scotiabank Arena in Toronto on October 24th. So get your tickets now because they're going fast. Teddy Swims is bringing his insane vocals to Scotiabank Arena in Toronto on October 5th, and Olivia Rodrigo, back from her first Daisy Chain Festival, is bringing her Unraveled tour to Scotiabank Arena for not one show, but two back-to-back shows, October 26th and 27th. The legendary Journey, they're coming to Scotiabank Arena on November the 4th. And finally, last but not least, the lovely Pentatonix are bringing all of their amazing harmonies to TD Coliseum in Hamilton on November 22nd. Stick around on Light 92 for more concerts, plus the chance to win tickets to see Hilary Duff in Hamilton in the new year.
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by Alicia Moffitt on Light 92. It's Anna. And how would you like to go to the Ancaster Fair on us? This is how you can do it. 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It's happening September 24th through the 27th. So you'll be able to, you know, hop on the rides. You'll see some competitions. There will be some cute animals that you'll be able to see up close and personal. There will be the Demolition Derby, which is so much fun, and so much more.

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TLC with Waterfalls, a great 90s throwback there on Light. It's Anna, and Ella Langley's Choosin' Texas has done it. It has tied Mariah Carey's All I Want for Christmas Is You for the longest run at number one in U.S. chart history. It has spent 22 weeks at number one on the Billboard Hot 100. And also, it is the only country song by a woman to top the Hot 100, Hot Country, and Hot Country Airplay charts at the same time. And here's Ella now with that banger, Choosin' Texas on Light.

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Hits with Drive My Soul on Light 92. It's Anna. Happy Tuesday. And hey, I have a $100 Lotto Max voucher up for grabs. And the Lotto Max jackpot tonight is at $40 million plus 40 $100,000 prizes. Oh my gosh, imagine. So I want to get you one step closer to making your dreams come true. So once you hear that OLG sound effect, be caller 9 and this $100 Lotto Max voucher.

Daniel Patter with Bad Day, and I hope you're having a great day. It's Tuesday. It's almost halfway through the week, right? Hump day being tomorrow. It's Anna. Thanks for having me on. You're listening to Light. I always try to find the positive, okay? So get this. Some workers, if you've ever been too nervous to quit a job, well, people are now hiring companies like Exit Inc. to quit their jobs for them. So resignation services cost around $140, and the process can take about 15 minutes. They're especially popular with younger workers who want to avoid workplace conflict. So companies, they will handle the goodbye message and resignation so the employee doesn't have to do any of it themselves.

Where is my husband? On Light. How's it going? It's Anna. Thanks for hanging out with me on your Tuesday. So if you are an iPhone user, I am. Keep this in mind, okay? If your iPhone seems hotter than usual or the battery is draining faster after that latest software update, Apple says that that can be normal. So that's a good thing. I mean, it's a little unsettling having your phone heat up, but you know, as long as they say it's normal, I'll stick to that. So the phone may actually be spending several days in the background, indexing files, downloading new content, and updating apps. And let's say it's been a few days and you know your phone is still lagging. So Apple says some users may also need to delete photos or messages to make room for the new update.

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14: Hey, it's Dana here with all of the concerts you need to add to your calendar this fall. The amazing Charlie XCX, she's coming to Scotiabank Arena in Toronto on September 21st. And I've got to say, Toronto loves the Jonas Brothers. They're coming to RBC Amphitheater in Toronto on September 28th and just announced, since ticket sales were doing so well, they've added a second show at Scotiabank Arena in Toronto on October 24th. So get your tickets now because they're going fast. Teddy Swims is bringing his insane vocals to Scotiabank Arena in Toronto on October 5th, and Olivia Rodrigo, back from her first Daisy Chain Festival, is bringing her Unraveled tour to Scotiabank Arena for not one show, but two back-to-back shows, October 26th and 27th. The legendary Journey, they're coming to Scotiabank Arena on November the 4th. And finally, last but not least, the lovely Pentatonix are bringing all of their amazing harmonies to TD Coliseum in Hamilton on November 22nd. Stick around on Light 92 for more concerts, plus the chance to win tickets to see Hilary Duff in Hamilton in the new year.
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0: 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What's your name?
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0: Hi, Shelly. You're caller number 9 today.
1: Get out.
0: Not joking at all. You just picked up a $100 Lotto Max voucher, and the Lotto Max jackpot tonight is at $40 million.
1: Wow.
0: Yeah.
1: So much.
0: How would you spend it if you won 40 mil?
1: Oh, with the kids would get a house. Oh. Mortgages would be paid. Trips would be taken.
0: Oh, life changing, right?
1: Yeah.
0: Oh, well, here's hoping. My fingers are crossed, Shelly.
1: Thank you so much.

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Light 92. I tried them, baby.

What a great song. That is Rehab by Amy Winehouse on Light. And hey, Starbucks lovers, you'll be happy to know that they are launching a Black Cat Frappuccino on October 22nd. So just over a month from now. It's chocolate cake flavor topped with whipped cream and chocolate cat ears. Also, Starbucks is selling a pumpkin-shaped mug for $19.95 and a black cauldron mug for $16.95. So if you're looking to add some mugs to your collection or you're hoping to try a Black Cat Frappuccino, there you have it. It's happening at Starbucks on October 22nd.

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listening to Late 92 on your Tuesday afternoon. It's Anna, and the Toronto Blue Jays, man, they lost 6-5 to Detroit last night, and they started off strong, and then we know what happened there. So they're now one game back of a wild card spot, so they're taking us on an adventure, I tell you. They are back in action tonight. They play at 7:07, and it's also the final Loony Dog night of the

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Your favorite Things Are Good songs. Your favorite It's Over songs. Southern Ontario's favorites, Light 92.

Hey, stay here on Light. We're talking about having a pick-me-up or maybe a little snack. 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

0: 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Traffic check.
1: If you're on the 401, just a couple spots of volume right now westbound from James Hill Parkway through Highway 25. Again, approaching the 6s. On the 403, a bit of an eastbound slowdown at the Linker right now. In town, Highway 24, Mount Pleasant Road, slow going around Gilkison both ways. And delays along Wayne Gretzky Parkway passing the 403. 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I'm Adil Lakhani. That's a look at Light 92 area traffic.
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11: There will be something appealing for everyone as St. George Apple Fest returns September 19th and 20th. Listed as a top 100 festival in Ontario, this free family event will feature the pungent aroma of crisp, ripe apples and the sweetness of candied apples and over 150 vendors on site. There will also be a free shuttle service, a Saturday night street party, along with two stages of entertainment and much more. Also coming up September 24th to 27th is the return of the Ancaster Fair. 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The Ancaster Fair goes down Friday and Saturday from 9 a.m. until 9 p.m. and Sunday from 10 a.m. until 5. 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

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Today, we say happy birthday to Connie Salucci, Waterloo, 48 years young today. And happy birthday to Terrence Santos in Guelph, the big 52. Happy birthday, Terrence. Now, if it is your birthday today, you share with Heidi Montag of MTV's The Hills. She's 40. Prince Harry is 42. And Tom Hardy, 49. You know, from Peaky Blinders, Inception, The Revenant. So many interesting, cool movies. And Dina Lohan, 64. That's Lindsay Lohan's mom. If you're celebrating today, happy birthday to you from all of us at Light 92. 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
2: Still slow on the westbound 401 approaching James Snow Parkway through Highway 25. More westbound volume approaching Highway 8. Eastbound on the 403 now delays past Wilson through the link. Again, passing Main Street on and off through the 6 north on Mount Pleasant Road. South of Gilkison Street delays both ways. Also slow northbound on the 24 at Governor's Road. 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That's a look at Light 92 area traffic.
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0: 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And you won't have to drive, drive, drive. You'll also score a limo ride for two with Epic Limo. Hunt Charlie's Limo down and get ready to hit the town only with Epic Limo and Light 92.

Flight 92, Dave Creelman here. Just over an hour from now, we'll have Quitting Time Quiz. Five questions, you answer them all, and you'll get a pair of passes to the Royal Ontario Museum in Toronto, courtesy of Attractions Ontario. Those are up for grabs today, and we'll kick things off at 5 p.m. to round out your work day. Looks like a chance for showers and a thunderstorm this evening, and a low of 18 tomorrow. Cloudy, chance of a morning shower and 26, feeling like 31. Summer continues tomorrow. I mean, very sultry. Tomorrow night, cloudy chance for shower overnight and 16 the low. And then Thursday, cloudy with a chance for shower and 23. So that's what we've got on deck for the next couple of days.

0: 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Traffic check.
1: Busier now and slower now westbound on the 401 approaching James Snow Parkway through Highway 25. Again, approaching the 6s and Highway 8. East 403 slow from Wilson through the Link and approaching Main Street to pass the 6 north. It is slow going on a Dundas west of Paris Road. Highway 24 delays passing the 403 and at Governor's Road. Jumpstart helps kids across Canada access sport and play so more kids can get into the game. Learn more at jumpstart.canadiantire.ca. I'm Adam Lagani. That's a look at Light 92 area traffic.
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Tegan and Sarah closer, and the Jays are getting closer to the end of their season. 11 games left. They're playing Detroit tonight. Second game of three against the Tigers, and one game back still from the wild card. Man, it's close. Springer says, you know what? Playoffs are a possibility. I love it. Go, Jays, go.

0: 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Traffic check.
1: All westbound 401 reports of a collision past Guelph Line. The actual volume delays start approaching Jamesville Parkway through Guelph Line. Further west, delays approaching Highway 8. On the 403 eastbound, it slows past Wilson and through the link. Again, approaching Main Street through the junction. In town along Wayne Gretzky, slow down to Colborne, Henry, and passing the 403. 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That's a look at Light 92 area traffic.
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Snow Patrol, chasing cars on Light 92. Dave Creelman here. We have a chance for a shower and a thunderstorm this evening and a low of 18. Looking ahead to tomorrow, chance for a shower in the morning and then a high of 26, feeling like 31. Tomorrow night, cloudy, chance for shower overnight, 16 the low. And Thursday, cloudy with a chance for shower and 23. We're at 22 right now. And coming up, mere moments, we'll have the Quitting Time Quiz.

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0: Southern Ontario's favorites, Light 92. 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

0: Quitting Time Quiz underway. Hi, who's this?
1: Sherry.
0: Sherry, well, you are my first contestant on Quitting Time Quiz.
1: Yes.
0: All right.
1: Hey. Might be your last.
0: What's that?
1: I might be your last.
0: Oh,
1: let's
0: come on.
1: Yeah. Win.
0: Yeah, we'll go 5 for 5. Let's do it. All right. Here's your first question. Who are known as Canada's baseball team?
1: Toronto Blue Jays.
0: Yeah. All right. You're off and running. Number 2. Finish the sequence. 12, 16, 20. What's next?
1: 24.
0: Wow. Awesome, Sherry. We're doing it. Okay, number 3. What part of the body does a podiatrist specialize in?
1: Feet.
0: Whoa, that was quick. Woo. All right. Name the purple dinosaur that entertained kids in the 90s.
1: That would be Barney.
0: Whoa. This is the final question. Are you ready?
1: I'm ready.
0: Okay, this is a riddle. What goes up but never comes down? Man, we're so close. Sherry, give us a call again, and thank you for playing.
1: Thank you. Have a good day.
0: You too. Bye.
1: Bye.
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2: Hi, I'm calling for the Quitting Time Quiz.
0: Yeah, who's this?
2: Al.
0: Al? Well, good Hi. News, Al. We're on question number 5.
2: Oh, wow. Wonderful.
0: And it's a riddle.
2: Oh, no.
0: What goes up but never comes down?
2: Helium.
0: What'd you say?
2: Helium.
0: Oh, very good. Not our answer today. Thanks, Al.
2: Okay, thank you.
0: Bye.
2: Bye.
0: Wow. Well, give me a call right now, and you can get our final question. 519-759-4212 for Quitting Time Quiz.
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1: Well, that's the way it goes sometimes. Congratulations. 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And by the way, yes, if you go 5 for 5 beginning this week, you'll get an extra little prize from our friends at Sassy Britches Brewing Company. And all this week, Royal Ontario Museum passes up for grabs on the Quitting Time Quiz. 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

0: 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Traffic check.
1: On the 401, the westbound slowdown continues, approaching James Snow Parkway through Guelph Line, and again approaching Highway 8 eastbound. It's now slow through the 6s as well. East 403 delays approaching the 6 south through the Link, and further east approaching Main Street to the Junction. In the town, it's slow along Wayne Gretzky through Henry and passing the 403. Have headlights invited themselves into your family? 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I'm Adil Lakhani. That's a look at Light 92 area traffic.
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1: Light 92, Dave Krillman here, and just wrapping up Quitting Time Quiz. If you missed the questions, here they were from today. Finish the sequence. 12, 16, 20. What's next? 24. Well, who are known as Canada's baseball team? The Blue Jays, of course, playing tonight, 7:07, Detroit, in Toronto against Detroit. And number three, what part of the body does a podiatrist specialize in? Feet. Number four, name the purple dinosaur that entertained kids in the 90s, Barney. And a riddle was the last question today. What goes up but never comes down? The answer today is your age. Yeah, we're going to do it again tomorrow. Got some passes for Royal Ontario Museum up for grabs with the Quitting Time Quiz and Light 92.

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Your favorite new favorites. Everything in between. And then I saw her face. I'm a believer. Southern Ontario's favorites. 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
2: On the 401 westbound off-ramp to Jamestown Parkway, a collision blocking the right lane delays approaching Jamestown Parkway on and off the Pasquale line. Eastbound, it slows through the sixes. East 403 delays Wilson through the link and from Main Street to the junction. Northbound on Wayne Gretzky delays approaching Henry and again slow through the 403. 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That's a look at Light 92 area traffic.
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1: I was just going over the questions for tomorrow's Quitting Time quiz. Let's see if I can give you a hint. We're going to have a pop culture question. Might have something to do with math in one of them, too. Let's see if we can work on that. We'll play again tomorrow. I always look forward to hearing from you and always have a lot of fun with the Quitting Time quiz.

Dave, you're on light. You ever had goosebumps from hearing a song? Oh, there's that one song right after me hear it. Oh, yes. And songs bring you right back to a specific moment. At least some do, anyway. Well, your brain is reacting to music in the same way as it would to some delicious food or a psychoactive drug. Yeah, it's triggering the dopamine. You hear a song you love, and it just does the trick every time. I love music and pick you right up.

Hey, it's Dave here on Light. We're just talking about the effects of music and how important music is. And that reminds me, we're watching, my wife and I are obsessed with this show called Alone, where 10 people get dropped off into the woods and they've got to survive. And they literally have to find shelter, food. There's no help, no outside source. It's amazing. And again, we're obsessed with it. What I've found, and you get people at 20, 30, 40 days on their own surviving. And yeah, you know, it's challenging mentally and everything else. But what comes down to it, every single one of them turns to music at some point, whether making instruments or just singing made-up songs. It's fascinating to me. We're just talking about the effects of music, the positive effects. But yeah, those two things that just reminded me, and it's, I think it's great. Music is such an important part of our lives. And by the way, if you're looking for a new show to binge, check it out.

0: 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Traffic check.
1: It's slower now on the westbound 401 approaching Jamesville Parkway through Guelph Line. Again, approaching Highway 8 on 403. Looking a little better eastbound.

0: Mandalay through the link, and westbound it's slow from the junction to Main Street again, passing the link. A collision reported northbound on the 6 North, approaching Carlisle Road. It's backed up from Concession 8. 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I'm Mondo Lacani. That's a look at Light 92 area traffic.
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8: Hey, it's Dana here with all of the concerts you need to add to your calendar this fall. The amazing Charlie XCX, she's coming to Scotiabank Arena in Toronto on September 21st. And I've got to say, Toronto loves the Jonas Brothers. They're coming to RBC Amphitheatre in Toronto on September 28th and just announced, since ticket sales were doing so well, they've added a second show at Scotiabank Arena in Toronto on October 24th. So get your tickets now because they're going fast. Teddy Swims is bringing his insane vocals to Scotiabank Arena in Toronto on October 5th, and Olivia Rodrigo, back from her first Daisy Chain Festival, is bringing her Unraveled tour to Scotiabank Arena for not one show, but two back-to-back shows October 26th and 27th. The legendary Journey, they're coming to Scotiabank Arena on November the 4th. And finally, last but not least, the lovely Pentatonics are bringing all of their amazing harmonies to TD Coliseum in Hamilton on November 22nd. Stick around on Light 92 for more concerts, plus the chance to win tickets to see Hilary Duff in Hamilton in the new year.
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Kabuble, beautiful day, light 92. We have a chance for showers and thunderstorms tonight, and it's going to be pretty mild, low 18 tomorrow. Chance for showers in the morning and a high of 26, feeling like 31. And then Thursday, good chance for showers and a high of 23. We're at 22 right now.

your favorite getting together songs. 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Your favorite things are good songs. 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I was getting kind of used to being so in love. Southern Ontario's favorites, Light 92.

0: 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Traffic check.
1: Two problems on the westbound 401. A collision reported just past Highway 25. Another approaching Guelph Line. It is slow past James Snow Parkway through Guelph Line. On the 403, a westbound delay from the junction to Main Street. And it's slow on Wayne Gretzky northbound, north of the 403 through Linden Road. 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